0: line. Assign man forward.
1: 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Zero skips. All energy. Man forward extra. Music non-stop.

shot to the top, I've been out of shape, taking out the box, I'm an astronaut. I blasted off the planet, rock that caused catastrophe, and it matters more because I had it. Now I had, I thought about wreaking havoc on an opposition, kind of shocking, they want a static with precision, I'm automatic, quarterback, I ain't talking second, pack it up.

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And every once in a while, I start texting, write a paragraph.

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I got drive, I don't need a car. 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I'm doing things they ain't seen before. 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I'm a demon lord. 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